This is Graham Park with a track to take you back to 2009, kicking off the second hour. That was the superb Sinfonia del Notte from Dennis Ferrer. Remember, if you'd like to get in touch with me for whatever reason, you can do so by clicking contact at thisisgrahampark.com or send me a message via my socials and I'll get back to you personally. On the way, loads more top drawer tunes from Inner City featuring Stephanie Christiane, Radic the Myth, Tino, Sonic Solo Orchestra featuring Daniel Thomas, and more, all coming up after Black Loops with Body Frequencies. Wait.

Dennis Lieber featuring Yasmin Kademian, Ruben de Toledo, Inner City featuring Stephanie Christian, and the Funk Junkies all in the mix. Lots of chances to come and see me DJ in the coming weeks and months in Ayr, Warrington, Leicester, Manchester, Liverpool, London, Rossendale, and Nottingham, with more dates to be announced soon, including Middlesbrough, Exeter, and Newcastle. More details and ticket info from thisisgrahampark.com under gigs. A quick shout out to Rob Harrison, who's asked me to say happy 50th birthday to my second cousin, Cameron Marshall, who's having an early birthday bash this weekend. Happy birthday, Cameron. Hopefully I'll see you soon. On the way, more great music from Tino, North Clybourne, and Sonic Solo Orchestra featuring Daniel Thomas. They're all coming up after Radic the Myth with the T. Marcassis dub remix of Everything You Are.

Casino, North Clybourne, Sonic Soul Orchestra featuring Daniel Thomas and the Joneses, wrapping things up for another week. Don't forget to visit thisisgrahampark.com to find out where I'm DJing in the coming weeks and months, to get in touch and to check out my online store. I might see you this weekend in Crewe or next Saturday at Amnesia in Ibiza for a huge FAC 51 the Hacienda party. But that's it for another week. Stay safe, stay strong. Thank you very much for listening and for your continued support, and I'll see you next time.

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1: From the Sky News Centre at 2. Charities have renewed calls for greater investment into end-of-life care, a day after MPs voted to reject a proposed law on assisted dying in England and Wales. It would have given terminally ill adults, like Dame Esther Ranson, the right to apply for an assisted death. She's called it a tragic day. But her daughter, Rebecca Wilcox, is still optimistic for future change.
2: It will come back and the law will change because 75% of the country want it. It's going to be legal in Jersey and the Isle of Man and France. Why would we leave ourselves out of that? Would we just be the one country that doesn't give empathy and care and choice at the end of life?
1: Police say anyone wearing masks could be detained at a demonstration in Portsmouth later. It comes after the first arrest was made over anti-migrant protests there last weekend. At least 44 people have been injured after a train derailed in northern France last night. Officials say 180 passengers were on board when it went off the tracks in Normandy. Four out of five drivers say overgrown hedges and branches have made it harder to pull out safely at junctions and roundabouts. The RAC, which carried out the poll, is asking homeowners to check if their gardens are growing out onto roads and pavements. Rod Dennis, who's from the motoring group, says it's not always the council's responsibility.
3: If a council decides you are covering a speed limit sign up, it can order you to do the work. If you don't, it can do the work itself and then charge you for it. And if you're willfully covering up vital infrastructure and vital signs like this, it could even land you with quite a big fine of up to £1,000.
1: Donald Trump is expected in Ireland later to attend the Irish Open golf tournament. The US president will take part in engagements in Dublin and his resort in Donegal, which is hosting the tournament. And Hearts have won 3-0 at Stenhouse Muir to avoid an upset in the Scottish League Cup quarter-final.
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4: Warm spells of sunshine, breezy in the north with scattered showers following early rain. A high of 23 degrees Celsius.
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0: 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What can you see?
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1: From the Sky News Centre at 3. The rejection of the assisted dying bill has been described as heartbreaking for some, but it's been welcomed by others. The bill was voted down in the Commons yesterday by a majority of 16. The draft legislation had proposed letting adults in England and Wales with fewer than 6 months to live apply for an assisted death. Conservative MP Kit Malthouse was a supporter of the bill.
2: A vote against this bill is not a passive act. It's not something neutral. It is a vote for a status quo that is a status quo of misery and degradation and cruelty for so many.
1: A cryptocurrency billionaire has donated a record £36 million to Reform UK. Ben Dello, who's believed to have moved back to the UK from Hong Kong recently, says he'd given the cash boost to the party to make sure of a fair fight at the polls. It's the largest single donation to a British political party on record. Officers will be able to arrest protesters who cover their faces at an anti-immigration march or stand up to racism counter-protest in Portsmouth later. Hampshire police are marking out an area where concealing your identity is a criminal offence using new powers. The force says it wants to allow peaceful protest. Andy Mariner from the National Police Chiefs Council says they're ready for whatever happens.
3: We are coordinated and we are ready. We have a national structure that can respond very quickly and we're all linked up. Intelligence is being shared. So if something does happen that is unexpected, we'll be in a position to respond very quickly.
1: Police have launched an appeal to find the owner of a lost urn with what's thought to be human ashes inside that was found on a train. The tiny urn in a teddy bear's arms was discovered on an LNER service between London, King's Cross and Aberdeen. And West Ham...
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4: Warm spells of sunshine, breezy in the north with scattered showers following early rain. A high of 23 degrees Celsius.
0: 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Now. Kicking off another hour of the best variety of hits across Rotherham.

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0: Jess, I've got to say, this will be your first week back in school after the summer halts. 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

0: Daily Mail Angel and Alternato number one this week with Moving to the Sun. But will they make it another week at the top of the chart? 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

something about you. Way I'm looking at you, whatever. Keep looking at me. You're scared now, right? Don't feel me, baby. It's just Justin.

to be local. Carbrook, Dinnington, Thorpe Hesley. 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
1: The first man charged over anti-migrant protests in Portsmouth will appear in court as more demos are due to take place there. Liz Whittaker has the latest.
2: Groups from South Coast Patriots are expected to demonstrate in the city centre this afternoon, with Stand Up to Racism set to host a counter-protest. They come on the same day as a 42-year-old man's expected to appear at Portsmouth Magistrates Court after being arrested during the violent protests last weekend. Police are warning they're using special powers, which mean protesters wearing face coverings can be arrested.
1: Meanwhile, police in Glasgow say they'll have a strong response to any violence ahead of expected protests there today. Anti-immigration groups and counter-protesters are expected in the city centre. Around 70 firefighters are tackling a huge blaze at a block of flats in London. It broke out on the 18th floor of the 22-storey building in Poplar early this morning. The cause is not yet known. Reform UK has been given the biggest single donation to a British political party on record. A crypto tycoon's handed Nigel Farage's party £36 million. Billionaire Ben Dalo, who recently moved back to the UK from Hong Kong, says it's so the party gets a fair fight at the next election. A former Labour minister who's advising the government on youth unemployment says young people need some tough love to keep them away from a life on benefits. Alan Milburn's calling for better support to get people into jobs and says welfare payments should be cut if someone doesn't then take up work. The latest data back in May showed over 1 million young people were neither working or learning. Finally, football, and Liverpool boss Andoni Iriola wants his side to make a fast start in today's Premier League clash with Fulham. They've conceded first in three of his four games in charge, but got in first against Ipswich.
3: The games look much more comfortable when you start like this. The other games we've started losing, and then you have to do a lot of effort to come back, and I would like to score the first goal, but we need to have the right mentality.
1: While Ipswich travel to Crystal Palace this afternoon, Everton face Spurs, Hull are the visitors at Chelsea, and Brentford head to Bournemouth. That's the latest from Radio News Hub. I'm Phil Towers.
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5: Becoming windy this morning with outbreaks of rain for most, heaviest and most persistent on western hills. Eventually drier and brighter this afternoon as rain clears south. However, a few isolated showers are still likely. Strong winds easing with time. Maximum temperatures of around 21 degrees Celsius. Hello, good morning, happy Saturday to you. How are you doing? My name is Sam McGuigan, taking you through until 10 o'clock here on Rother Radio. On the way, Patrick Swayze coming up. Before that, Donna Summer. Oh, oh,
0: radio. Now, kicking off another hour of the best variety of hits across Rotherham and Sheffield.

Patrick Swayze, She's Like the Wind. Hello, good morning. Now, on the way, I'm going to be taking a look at the days of the year. We will have a Saturday morning brain teaser and, of course, lots more fab music. The Bee Gees coming up for you next. Just Talking.

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Woodhouse. Kiberton. 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

0: Pet Shop Boys with Heart. Pauline V here on Rother Radio. Now it is time for us to take a look at the days of the year. Let's see what is being celebrated today. Well, it is World Dolphin Day. It is also Video Games Day, Chocolate Milkshake Day, German Language Day, just to name a few. So you could maybe learn some German while playing video games, drinking milkshake and learning about dolphins. There you go. You could celebrate all those things all at once. Now, if it's your birthday today, a very happy birthday to you. Hope you have a great time, whatever it is you've got planned. On the way, Bob Marley coming up, also Meatloaf.
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1: 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We're down in the valley tonight.

0: Meatloaf with A Bat Outta Hell. Only if you're here on Rother Radio, you're singing along. I certainly was, but a bit of a croaky voice, though, as you can tell, a handful of cold yet again. Being back at school a week, and what can I say? Typical, isn't it? September, cold season. Now, coming up for you next, it is time for us to take a look at the latest headlines.
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3: The first man charged over anti-migrant protests in Portsmouth is appearing in court this morning. The 42-year-old was charged with violent disorder and assaulting a police officer when crowds gathered last weekend when a dinghy arrived after crossing the Channel. Around 70 firefighters are tackling a huge blaze at a block of flats in London. It broke out on the 18th floor of the 22-storey building in Poplar early this morning. Reform UK has been given the biggest single donation to a British political party on record. Crypto tycoon Ben Dalio has handed Nigel Farage's party £36 million. And in football, Liverpool boss Andoni Iraola wants his side to make a fast start in today's Premier League clash with Fulham. They've conceded first in three of his four games in charge, but got in first against Ipswich.
4: The game's look much more comfortable when you start like this. The other games we've started losing and then you have to do a lot of effort to come back, and I would like obviously to score the first goal.
3: Elsewhere, Ipswich travel to Crystal Palace this afternoon. Everton face Spurs. Hull are the visitors at Chelsea and Brentford head to Bournemouth. From Radio News Hub, I'm Phil Towers.
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3: Hull City boss Sergei Yakirovic says his side are starting to believe they belong in the Premier League. The Tigers have made a strong start with two wins and a draw so far, and they're the only side yet to concede a goal. But a big test today as they head to face Chelsea at Stamford Bridge. Meanwhile, David Moyes' Everton side travel to Tottenham, who are yet to win a game this season.
6: Well, look, it wasn't too long ago at this club that we were in those sort of situations, regular trying to win games. We can only look after ourselves. I'm not too sure about Spurs. We'll try and do the best we can. We didn't quite make it there a couple of months ago. Hopefully we can do it this time.
3: Another side still looking for a win is Bournemouth, who've only taken 2 points from a possible nine. They host Brentford this afternoon. Elsewhere today, Villa host Nottingham Forest. Ipswich head to Crystal Palace and Liverpool play Fulham. Later tonight, second place Arsenal travel to Sunderland for the late kickoff. Meanwhile, West Ham have gone top of the Championship after a whopping 6-0 win over Wrexham last night. West Brom could leapfrog them today if they beat QPR. And in cricket, England face a chase of 130 to win the third test against Pakistan at Edgbaston.
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0: Lisa Loeb with Stay. You're listening to Rother Radio. Good morning to you. How are you doing? My name is Sam McGuigan, keeping you company through till 10 o'clock. Now it is time for the Saturday morning brain teaser. No, I have hands, but no arms, a face, but no eyes. What am I? So I have hands, but no arms, and a face, but no eyes. What am I? Answer coming up soon. Also got Tina Turner on the way. Mika coming up, some Florence and the Machine.
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the fabulous Tina Turner when the heartache is over. Now let's see how you got on with the Saturday morning brain teaser. I have hands but no arms and a face but no eyes. What am I? Well, if you said a clock, you would be correct. Well done to you. Coming up, you next, we've got Florence and the Machine.

Anika with a lollipop playing for here on Rother Radio, and that certainly did give me a giggle this morning. And you know, apparently laughter helps increase memory and learning. So if you're quite forgetful like me, maybe you need to laugh more. Let's see if it helps. Who knows? But laughing is good for the soul, isn't it? Now, coming up for you next, I've got your

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1: More anti-migrant protests are due to take place in Portsmouth this weekend. Liz Whittaker has more.
2: The demos come as the first man charged over protest-related violence in the city last weekend will appear in court. The 42-year-old's accused of violent disorder and assaulting a police constable in the execution of their duty. This afternoon, groups from South Coast Patriots are expected to take action, with Stand Up to Racism set to host a counter-protest. Police are warning protesters wearing face coverings could face arrest.
1: Firefighters say they managed to bring a blaze under control at a block of flats in East London. Around 70 crew were tackling it on the 17th floor of a 22-storey building in Poplar after they were called out just after 4:30 this morning. An investigation is now taking place. Reform UK have been given £36 million by a crypto billionaire in what's the biggest donation to a British political party in history. Ben Delos handed Nigel Farage's party the cash, saying he wants them to get a fair fight at the next general election. The government said it won't agree to a so-called kill switch to stop an attack by rogue AI. There have been calls for ministers to be able to shut down artificial intelligence in an emergency after warnings this past week that the technology could wipe out humanity within a decade if it's left unchecked. But the government said the proposal wasn't realistic. Princess Diana's iconic revenge dress is expected to sell for over £200,000 when it goes up for auction later this year.
3: It became a symbol of empowerment, and that's why it still captures people's imagination today. It's a message that is universal and so up-to-date and so meaningful to our days and women in our world.
1: Yeah, Morgan Halimi is the head of fashion and handbags at Sotheby's, where it's going on sale at their New York auction house in December. There's also a chance to see it on display in London later this month. Finally, tennis, and British duo Alfie Hewitt and Gordon Reid have won their 6th US Open title with a narrow victory in the wheelchair doubles final. That's the latest from Radio News Hub. I'm Phil Towers.
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5: Windy this morning with outbreaks of rain for most, heaviest and most persistent on western hills. Eventually drier and brighter this afternoon as rain clears south. However, a few isolated showers are still likely with some strong winds easing with time. Maximum temperatures of around 21 degrees Celsius. Hello, good morning. Welcome to the second hour of Weekend Breakfast with me, Sam McGuigan, keeping you company through till 10 o'clock here on Rother Radio. On the way, Take That coming up. Before that, let's have Jungle.
0: Now, kicking off another hour of the best variety of hits across Rotherham and Sheffield.

Take that with us. Sweet July. You're listening to Rother Radio with me, Sam McGuigan. Now, what have you got planned today? Big plans for a Saturday? I have got a bit of housework to do, and then I need to go shopping because I'm at a wedding on Wednesday, and I still don't have anything to wear. I know, nothing like leaving it a little bit last minute, but I'm sure I'll find something. Now, coming up this morning, we've got ABBA on the way from Jerry Raff.

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Woodhouse. Kiverton. Handsworth. 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

question for you. Apparently 86% of children have lied to their parents about this. What do you think that might be? Well, it could be an array of things, couldn't it? So many things. I mean, we're talking maybe, you know, little fibs. But yes, 86% of children have lied to their parents about this. What do you think that might be? Have a little think about it. I'll let you know very soon.

0: used to sing and play the saxophone, and I always remember the Gerry Rafferty song. So not because of Gerry Rafferty, but because of this artist that I used to see in a pub on the Costa del Sol in Spain. So there you go. Music does bring back memories, doesn't it? Now, on the way, David Grant and Jackie Graham coming up, also Fleetwood Mac.
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0: Fleetwood Mac with Little Lies, which brings us nicely to our question. 86% of children have lied to their parents about this. What do you think it is? Well, Gavin thinks it's tidying the room, which I can honestly say that is quite a common lie. Also, Ben says feeding the pets. Yes, I can relate to that one too. And well done to Sophie because she guessed it right. So the answer we were looking for today is actually brushing their teeth. So yes, apparently 86% of children have lied to their parents about this. Did you ever lie to your parents about brushing your teeth? Are you never going to admit it? Now for some proper news. It is time for us to take a look at the latest headlines.
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3: More anti-migrant protests are due to take place in Portsmouth this weekend. The demos come as the first man charged over protest-related violence in the city last week will appear in court. Firefighters say they managed to bring a blaze under control at a block of flats in East London. Around 70 crew were tackling it on the 17th floor of a 22-storey building in Poplar. Reform UK have been given £36 million by a crypto billionaire in what's the biggest donation to a British political party on record. Ben Dalo says he wants them to get a fair fight at the next general election. And Princess Diana's iconic revenge dress is expected to sell for over £200,000 when it goes up for auction later this year.
4: It became a symbol of empowerment, and that's why it still captures people's imagination today. It's a message that is universal and so meaningful to women in our world.
3: Yeah, Morgana Halimi is the head of fashion and handbags at Sotheby's, where it's going on sale at their New York auction house in December. From Radio News Hub, I'm Phil Towers.
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3: Hull City boss Sergei Yakirovich says his side are starting to believe they belong in the Premier League. The Tigers have made a strong start with two wins and a draw so far, and they're the only side yet to concede a goal. But a big test today as they head to face Chelsea at Stamford Bridge. Meanwhile, David Moyes' Everton side travel to Tottenham, who are yet to win a game this season.
7: Well, look, it wasn't too long ago at this club that we were in those sort of situations, regular trying to win games. We can only look after ourselves. I'm not too sure about Spurs. We'll try and do the best we can. We didn't quite make it there a couple of months ago. Hopefully we can do it this time.
3: Another side still looking for a win is Bournemouth, who've only taken 2 points from a possible nine. They host Brentford this afternoon. Elsewhere today, Villa host Nottingham Forest. Ipswich head to Crystal Palace and Liverpool play Fulham. Later tonight, second place Arsenal travel to Sunderland for the late kickoff. Meanwhile, West Ham have gone top of the Championship after a whopping 6-0 win over Wrexham last night. West Brom could leapfrog them today if they beat QPR. And in cricket, England face a chase of 130 to win the third test against Pakistan at Edgbaston.
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0: Now, on the way, got Ollie Murs coming up, also the Jonas Brothers. And I'm going to be taking a look at back in the day, what they used to say.
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soul. Jonas and Brothers with a Listen When It's Sad. Playing for you here on Rother Radio on this Saturday morning. My name is Sam McGuigan. Now, it is time for Back in the Day, What They Used to Say. Now, this is something that I would do quite a lot. Now, I'm taking a look back at like a 16th century word, and the word is scurryfunge. And I do scurryfunge. Now, I like a tidy house, but I do find it not that easy to keep it that tidy all the time. I get distracted. Now, to scurryfunge is the frantic rush to clean your house when guests arrive, like 5 minutes before guests arrive. So, you know, it'd be somebody might text and say, I'm popping around for a coffee in 10 minutes. And then you scurryfunge around the house. So, yeah. That is definitely something I do. So today's back in the day, they used to say the word is scurryfunge to frantically clean your house 5 minutes before guests arrive. Now, that's it for me for this morning. I will be back again tomorrow from 8 o'clock. Have a fabulous Saturday, whatever it is you're up to. Stay tuned to Rother Radio. Take care of yourselves. Bye.

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That should be long enough. 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

to be local. 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
2: 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If it wasn't for the happiness I'm bringing.

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0: Continuous. That's the way we play our songs. 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

0: our very own Matt Dyson. 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
0: Matt, you're in Bramley, aren't you?
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1: Donald Trump says he would love to see a united Ireland, speaking at the start of a two-day visit there. The US president said the reunification of the Republic of Ireland and Northern Ireland may as well happen now. He was also questioned by reporters on the Iran war, something he says he personally has worked to resolve.
2: Iran cannot have a nuclear weapon. It's very simple. They were 2 weeks away from having a nuclear weapon. If they had it, they would have blown up Israel, they would have blown up the Middle East, and they would have hit some of Europe's cities, and they would probably hit us too before we put out the fire.
1: Reform UK has been given the biggest single donation to a British political party on record. A crypto tycoon's handed Nigel Farage's party £36 million. Billionaire Ben Dalio, who recently moved back to the UK from Hong Kong, says it's so the party gets a fair fight at the next general election. Firefighters say they've managed to bring a blaze under control at a block of flats in East London. Around 70 crew were tackling it on the 17th floor of a 22-storey building in Poplar after they were called out just after 4:30 this morning. An investigation is now taking place. The government said it won't agree to a so-called kill switch to stop an attack by rogue AI. There have been calls for ministers to be able to shut down artificial intelligence in an emergency after warnings this past week that the technology could wipe out humanity within a decade if it's left unchecked. But the government said the proposal wasn't realistic and wouldn't stop misuse elsewhere. And finally, Princess Diana's iconic revenge dress goes up for auction later this year, which she wore the day Charles admitted being unfaithful to her.
3: I think on that day she decided that to express what probably she couldn't say with words, she would wear what will make her look the most fabulous and self-empowered. And she went to the Serpentine Gallery wearing this dress.
1: Yeah, Morgan Halimi is the head of fashion at Sotheby's. It's expected to sell for up to £220,000. And that's the latest from Radio News Hub. I'm Phil Towers.
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5: Let's take a look at the weather for across South Yorkshire for this Saturday afternoon. It's going to be sunny intervals and a gentle breeze with your highs of 20. For a full 5-day forecast, why not head over to our website at rotherradio.co.uk. Welcome along to your afternoon show. You've got myself, Eric Vickers. I'm here through till 4 o'clock. In this hour, we're going to take a look at those celebrity birthdays, all the entertainment news headlines, and your guess, the movie quart.
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Just coming up to 10 past one on your Saturday afternoon. You've got myself, Eric Vickers. I'm taking you right through till 4 o'clock. What a way to kick off the top of your hour right here on Rover Radio. We had Dasha. You've just heard Taylor Swift. And on the way, we've got Niall Horan and James Morrison. It's Rover Radio.

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1: 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This is Rother Radio.

James Morrison, Broken Strings. It's Rover Radio. Now it is time to have a look at the entertainment news headlines. Lady Gaga sparks secret wedding rumours online. Also, Alex Warren gets grilled by kids about his bank account. Sabrina Carter launches her own risky range. And also, Justin Bieber's dad is set to join the Traitor Show in Canada. Olivia Rodrigo sparks a documentary rumours after festival. And Harry Styles extends his world tour into 2027. And finally, Taylor Swift is honoured with four new bug species. Now, if you are celebrating your birthday today, I'll be telling you who you celebrate your birthday with after we played Michael Bublé and Cry Me a River. It's Rover Radio.

0: Michael Bublé, Cry Me a River, it's Rover Radio. Now it's Saturday, the 12th of September 2026, and if you are celebrating your birthday today, these are the people you celebrate your birthday with. Movie actress Sydney Sweeney, she turns 29. Also singer Jennifer Hudson, she turns 45. TV actor Ryan Potter, he turns 31. And movie actor Colin Ford, he turns 30. TV actress Jayla Walton, she turns 22. So if it is your birthday, happy birthday to you. Hopefully you're having a fantastic day, but we've got some more great music on the way right here on Rover Radio. And we're also going to be doing our Guess the Movie Quote as well. So don't go anywhere.
1: Hugo the Male Angel and Ultranata, number one this week with Moving to the Sun. 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

We've just had a three in a row right here on Rover Radio. We had the feeling. We've also heard Phil Fearon and the Galaxy and Bruce Springsteen. Now it is time to have a little bit of fun with our Guess the Movie Quote. Now we are going to take you back in time with this one. I always depend on the kindness of strangers. Now this was taken from a movie back in 1951. If you know what that movie is, keep listening to Rover Radio because the answer's coming up straight after we play The Flying Young Cannibals and New Kids on the Block. It's Rover Radio.

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0: New Kids on the Block. We've called it What You Want. It's Rother Radio playing you the best variety of music for across South Yorkshire. Now, did you manage to guess the movie quote for today? I've always depended on the kindness of strangers. Now, this was taken from a movie back in 1951. But what was that movie? Well, I can tell you it was called A Streetcar Named Desire. Make sure you join me again next weekend for another Guess the Movie Quote. On the way, we've got Bob Marley versus Stardust Deluxe and Fat Joe featuring Ashanti. It's Rother Radio.
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Fat Joe and Ashanti with What's Love. It's Rother Radio playing you the best variety music for across South Yorkshire. After I've been to the news centre for all the latest what's been going on in and around the news, we will be doing those three things we didn't know this time last week, another link game, one word links all three of these songs together, and a wacky but true story. Take up to the news, we've got Jessie J and It's My Party. It's Rother Radio.

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1: Donald Trump has started his two-day trip to Ireland with a meeting with the Irish president amid one of the biggest security operations the country's police service has ever managed. He's described the two countries as having a great relationship and said he thinks a unified Ireland will happen at some point.
2: We're talking about it, and you got the right man over here to get it moving. But yeah, I think it would be a fantastic thing. Now, the UK will have something to say about it, obviously, but I think it would be a great thing. I mean, how can it be bad?
1: The Ministry of Defence has denied claims it was behind an error that caused huge air traffic control issues earlier this week. Airports across the UK were thrown into chaos as more than 2,000 flights were cancelled. The Financial Times says it's been told a flight plan submitted by a military aircraft triggered events leading to the outage. A former Labour minister who's advising the government on youth unemployment says young people need some tough love to keep them away from a life on benefits. Alan Milburn's calling for better support to get people into jobs and says welfare payments should be cut if someone doesn't then take up work. The latest data back in May showed over 1 million young people were neither working or learning. One in five drivers say they've accidentally broken the speed limit because of overgrown plants covering up road signs. The survey by the RAC also found things like overhanging trees and hedges are making it more difficult to safely pull out at a junction. Homeowners can be fined by the local council if they don't cut them back. Finally, football, and Chelsea boss Xabi Alonso knows it could be a tricky one against newcomers Hull in the Premier League today.
3: 7 points, no goal conceded. They will be hard to beat. They have their weapons as well with transition, set pieces. They have the belief. The coach is doing a great job, so it's going to be hard and we'll have to be at our best.
1: Well, it's a busy day in the Premier League this afternoon. Elsewhere, Bournemouth host Brentford, Forest head to play Aston Villa, Ipswich travel to Crystal Palace, and Liverpool welcome Fulham. And that's the latest from Radio News Hub. I'm Phil Towers.
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6: Let's take a look at the weather for across South Yorkshire for this Saturday afternoon. It's going to be sunny intervals and a gentle breeze with your highs of 20. For a full 5-day forecast, why not head over to our website at rotherradio.co.uk. We're into the second hour of your afternoon show with myself, Eric Vickers. I'm here through till 4 o'clock. In this hour, we're going to do those three things we didn't know this time last week, another link game, and a wacky but true story.
0: Now, kicking off another hour of the best variety of hits across Rotherham and Sheffield.
6: Kicking off the top of the hour right here on Rother Radio. We got two more great hits back to back. We have got Gary Numan and Falcor.

1856, Salzburg, January 27th, Wolfgang Amadeus is born. 1761, at the age of 5, Amadeus begins composing. 1773, he writes his first piano.

Just coming up to 12 minutes past 2 on your Saturday afternoon. You've got myself, Eric Vickers. I'm here through till 4 o'clock. What a way to kick off the top of your hour right here on Rover Radio. We had Gary Newman. You've just heard Falcor, and on the way, we got the Lighthouse Family and S Club 7. It's Rover Radio.

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1: 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Love music. This is Rother Radio.

S Club 7, Bring It All Back. It's Rother Radio with your feel-good weekends for across South Yorkshire. Now, it is time to do those three things we didn't know this time last week. Did you know the first man to survive the drop of the Niagara Falls in a barrel died after slipping on an orange peel? Also, the Earth has travelled more than 5,000 miles in the past 5 minutes. And finally, Earth-filled tyres was only used on bicycles before they were used on cars. Make sure you join me again next weekend for another three things we didn't know this time last week. On the way, we got Outkast and Hey Ya, it's Rother Radio. What?

Outkast. Hey ya, it's Rother Radio, your love local, love music station. Now, did you manage to catch our very own Dave Nightingale with the Bigger Breakfast Show yesterday? Now, I always tune in from Monday through till Friday because I love the retro top 10 at 10. Now, I must admit, yesterday, he never disappointed us. He did from the 11th of September 2001, which is 25 years ago. At number 10 was Louise, we're Stuck in the Middle with You. And number 5 was 5 with Let's Dance. And at number 1, I was very surprised that this made it to number 1, was Bob the Builder with Mambo number 5. Make sure you join our very own Dave Nightingale each and every Monday through till Friday from 7am to 11am. On the way, we got another 3 in a row, but this is not just any 3 in a row, it's the link game. 3 songs and one word links all 3 songs together. So we've got Bewitched, we've got the Red Hot Chili Peppers, and Roland Keaton. If you know what the word is, do text us by using the word Rover to 60066.

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Well, that's this week's edition of The Link Game. Three songs and one word that links all three of them songs together. So we kicked it off with Bewitched and Rollercoaster. The Red Hot Chili Peppers love Rollercoaster, and you've just heard Roland Keaton, Life is a Rollercoaster. So this week's word, of course, was Rollercoaster. Congratulations going out to Jack Gregson in Sheffield, who absolutely got it right. Make sure you join me again next weekend for another Link Game. On the way, we've got Madonna and Love Sensation. It's Rover Radio.

0: Madonna, Love Sensation, it's Rover Radio. Now, we've got another three in a row on the way. We've got Revival House Project featuring Kathy Brown and the Gospel Choir. Also, Mary J. Blige and Shaboozy. It's Rover Radio.
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1: You know I love music. 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

Shaboozy, a bar song with Tipsy. It's Rother Radio. After a bit to the news centre for all the latest what's been going on in and around the news, we will be having a little bit of fun with our survey says and have a look at more of the entertainment news headlines. Take you up to the news, we got Shawn Mendes featuring Camila Cabello and Señorita.

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1: Donald Trump says he would love to see a united Ireland, speaking at the start of a two-day visit there. The US president said the reunification of the Republic of Ireland and Northern Ireland may as well happen now. He was also questioned by reporters on the Iran war, something he says he personally has worked to resolve.
2: Iran cannot have a nuclear weapon. It's very simple. They were 2 weeks away from having a nuclear weapon. If they had it, they would have blown up Israel, they would have blown up the Middle East, and they would have hit some of Europe's cities, and they would probably hit us too before we put out the fire.
1: Reform UK has been given the biggest single donation to a British political party on record. A crypto tycoon's handed Nigel Farage's party £36 million. Billionaire Ben Dalo, who recently moved back to the UK from Hong Kong, says it's so the party gets a fair fight at the next general election. Firefighters say they've managed to bring a blaze under control at a block of flats in East London. Around 70 crew were tackling it on the 17th floor of a 22-storey building in Poplar after they were called out just after 4:30 this morning. An investigation is now taking place. The government said it won't agree to a so-called kill switch to stop an attack by rogue AI. There have been calls for ministers to be able to shut down artificial intelligence in an emergency after warnings this past week that the technology could wipe out humanity within a decade if it's left unchecked. But the government said the proposal wasn't realistic and wouldn't stop misuse elsewhere. And finally, Princess Diana's iconic revenge dress goes up for auction later this year, which she wore the day Charles admitted being unfaithful to her.
3: I think on that day she decided that to express what probably she couldn't say with words, she would wear what will make her look the most fabulous and self-empowered. And she went to the Serpentine Gallery wearing this dress.
1: Yeah, Morgan Halimi is the head of fashion at Sotheby's. It's expected to sell for up to £220,000. And that's the latest from Radio News Hub. I'm Phil Towers.
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6: Let's take a look at the weather for across South Yorkshire for this Saturday afternoon. It's going to be sunny intervals and a gentle breeze with your highs of 20. For a full 5-day forecast, do head over to our website at rotherradio.co.uk. We're into the third and final hour of your afternoon show with myself, Ray Vickers. I'm taking you through till 4 o'clock. In this hour, we're going to do our survey says and more from the entertainment news headlines.
0: Now, kicking off another hour of the best variety of hits across Rotherham and Sheffield.
6: Kicking off the top of the hour right here on Rother Radio, we got another two great hits back to back. We got Nelly Furtado.

11 minutes past three on your Saturday afternoon with myself, Eric Vickers, and take you through till 4 o'clock. What a way to kick off the top of the hour right here on Rover Radio. We had Nelly Furtado. You've just heard Sweetbox, and on the way, we got Shakira and Burna Boy, and then the All Saints. It's Rover Radio.

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All Saints, Pure Shores, it's Rother Radio. Now it is time to have a little bit of fun with our survey. It says, a new research shows that 64% of people avoid this at all costs. But what is it? Is it A, eye contact on a bus? Is it B, the colleague who likes to talk at the kettle? Or C, a particular checkout? Now, the answer for this is coming up in this hour. So what you need to do is keep listening to Rother Radio to find out what the answer is in our survey. It says, on the way, we got the cause and Breathless. Go.

0: The Cause, Breathless, it's Rother Radio. Now, have you seen the new trailer for I'm a Celebrity Canada? Now, I must admit, we're not getting South Africa next year. We're getting I'm a Celebrity Canada. Now, I'm interested to see what route they're going to do with this one. If you've not seen the trailer yet, what you need to do, get yourself over to YouTube and you'll be able to find it on there. More great music on the way. We've got another three in a row. We've got Carly Rae Jepsen, S Club and Robin S. It's Rother Radio.
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Robin S. Show me love, it's Rother Radio. Now, if you do like more great music like this, what you need to do is check out our very own Steve Crook. He's on from 4 through till 8 this evening with a Saturday night warm-up. I'll tell you what, he gets to play all the anthems and officially kickstarts your feel-good weekend. Now, looking in other news, Marvin O'Doom, who's 46, reveals he's going to become a father for the first time as his pregnant girlfriend, Hannah Holland, shows off the baby bump. And Oasis will be playing up to 23 UK gigs for the second tour next summer, and tickets will be released within weeks as fans spot huge clues in posters. More great music on the way. We have got Katy Perry and JLS. It's Rother Radio.

0: JLS, Beat Again, it's Rother Radio. Now, if you're liking more great music like this, don't go anywhere, because on the way, we got Take That and Miley Cyrus. It's Rother Radio.
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Miley Cyrus, Midnight Skies, it's Rother Radio. Now, I think it's time I give you the answer on our survey. It says, a new research shows that 64% of people avoid this at all costs, but what was it? Was it A, eye contact on the bus, or B, the colleague who likes to talk at the kettle, or C, a particular checkout? Well, believe it or not, the correct answer on our survey says, is B, the colleague who likes to talk at the kettle. Well, that's it from me. Don't forget you can catch me back on your radios each and every Saturday from 1 through till 4 with your afternoon show. Still to come up throughout the rest of the evening, up next from 4 through till 8, we got our very own Steve Crook with his Saturday night warm-up. And I tell you what, he gets to play all the anthems and officially kickstarts your feel-good weekend. So make sure you join him from 4 through till 8. And then from 8 through till 12, we got the boss, Wayne Cubitt, with the Saturday night house party. And I tell you what, that's another fantastic show. And then from 8 o'clock tomorrow morning, we got our very own Sam McGuigan with the Weekend Breakfast Show. So that's the outlook for the rest of the evening and tomorrow morning's breakfast. I'm going to leave you with King, All Alone Without You. It's Rother Radio.

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1: Donald Trump says he would love to see a united Ireland. Speaking at the start of a two-day visit there, the US president said the reunification of the Republic of Ireland and Northern Ireland may well as happen now. He was also questioned by reporters on the Iran war, something he says he personally has worked to resolve.
2: Iran cannot have a nuclear weapon. It's very simple. They were 2 weeks away from having a nuclear weapon. If they had it, they would have blown up Israel, they would have blown up the Middle East, and they would have hit some of Europe's cities, and they would probably hit us too before we put out the fire.
1: Reform UK has received another £36 million donation from cryptocurrency billionaire Christopher Harborne. He said he was matching a donation of the same amount from fellow billionaire Ben Dilo, describing his contribution as a philanthropic gift to help Reform prepare for government. The latest payment makes Mr. Harborne the party's biggest donor. Reform is currently facing scrutiny over its finances and denies any wrongdoing. Anti-migrant protesters and counter-demonstrators have gathered in Portsmouth with a large police presence in the city centre. Police warned they would not tolerate fear or violence and said protesters wearing face coverings would be arrested. The anti-migrant group marched to Guildhall Square, followed by a counter-protest. It comes after disorder in Portsmouth and Dover last weekend, which left officers injured and vehicles damaged. Nearly two-thirds of us think the government should do more to restore nature to tackle future weather events. It's after a summer of drought, record heat and wildfires. Campaigners are calling on us to sign an open letter to make nature restoration central to how we deal with climate change. Kevin Cumming is from Rewilding Britain.
3: It means restoring our native woodlands. It means restoring things like natural grazing and having more animals like beavers in our landscapes, which do the jobs for us and do it at a much cheaper rate than we can do with some of the more traditional hard engineering. And we should do that as part of a wide toolbox of options we have.
1: And England have completed a 3-0 test series whitewash over Pakistan, with Captain Joe Root leading his side to an 8-wicket victory. That's the latest from Radio News Hub. I'm Ben Monse.
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5: Going to drop down to around 12 degrees tonight. We can expect it to be dry overnight tonight and dry throughout tomorrow. Highs of 22 degrees, drop down to 16 overnight. Monday and Tuesday, hopefully some sunny spells and highs of 24 degrees. Welcome along to this week's Saturday Night Warm-Up. 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
1: Sound like they've got attitude, don't they? What a tune. Mystique and All I Want on Rother Radio's Saturday Night Warm-Up. It's Dee Crook with the tunes through until 8 o'clock. We'll do some body rockers shortly. I Like the Way. Also, Rembrandt, you know the tune. I'll be there for you. And right now, Gina G and Ooh Ah, Just a Little Bit, bringing back some memories. Never.

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0: Indeed, he likes the way you move. Buddy Rockers here on Rother Radio's Saturday night warm-up. Stand by for some Rosala, and we're back next for the Dampski.
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Peter Andre and Mysterious Girl on Rother Radio's Saturday Night Warm-Up. What was other hits called? Insania, was that? That I came up with in the jungle. Let's not talk about that one, eh? Right, Blonde to come, and this is Sonique, and It Feels So Good.

0: Blonde, Melissa Steele, and I Loved You here on Rother Radio Saturday Night Warm Up. Hey, Steve here with your tunes through until 8 o'clock, and we're back next with the adventures of Stevie V and Dirty Cash.
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That is an old school anthem, isn't it? Corona and Baby Baby on Rother Radio's Saturday night warm-up before that Real McCoy and another night. Nearly 5 o'clock, we'll do latest news at five shortly. Before then though, time to squeeze in this banger from Luther Vandross and Janet Jackson for the best things in life are free on Rother Radio.

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1: Donald Trump has started his two-day visit to Ireland with a meeting with the Irish president amid one of the biggest security operations the country's police service has ever managed. He's described the two countries as having a great relationship and said he thinks a unified Ireland will happen at some point.
2: We're talking about it, and you got the right man over here to get it moving. But yeah, I think it would be a fantastic thing. Now, the UK will have something to say about it, obviously, but I think it would be a great thing. I mean, how can it be bad?
1: Meanwhile, thousands of people have protested the president's visit, with demonstrators marching through the city centre of Dublin. Opposition parties, including Sinn Féin and the Greens, took part. A cryptocurrency billionaire has given Reform UK £36 million just a day after another major donation gave the same amount. Christopher Harborne said his donation was inspired by Bendilo's record contribution and called it a gift to the country. The money comes as MPs consider restrictions on political donations, while Reform faces a criminal investigation into the alleged breaches of donation rules. The party denies any wrongdoing. Hundreds of protesters have gathered in Portsmouth for rival anti-migrant and counter-demonstrations. Police imposed conditions on both groups and warned that anyone inciting violence or failing to comply could be arrested. The protests follow similar disturbances last weekend when crowds gathered after a small boat arrived at Eastney Marina. There are calls this week for the government to make nature restoration a key part of how we tackle climate change in Britain.
3: The images of the devastating wildfires of this year are starting to come through, and we see the projects where this has been done on a smaller scale. We start to see those areas where there's more native woodland, where there's been wetlands restored, that they are more resilient to the fires that have spread through them. So we are starting to see them.
1: That's Kevin Cumming from Rewilding Britain. Their new research finds that 3/4 of us think the government aren't doing enough to prepare for extreme weather events. It's after a summer of record-breaking heat and drought, expected to become the new norm. That's the latest from Radio News Hub. I'm Ben Monsey.
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6: Expecting it to be dry overnight tonight, dropping down to around 12 degrees. Tomorrow we can expect it to be overcast with highs of 22, dropping down to 16 overnight. Monday and Tuesday, hopefully some sunny spells and highs of 16 degrees possible. How you doing? It's Steve Crook here with all your tunes here on the Saturday night warm-up through until 8 o'clock. Just absolute corkers to have a nice little dance to. We've got Philip George to come with Alone No More, and right now, the Saturdays and Ego.
0: Now, kicking off another hour of the best variety of hits across Rotherham and Sheffield.

Low No More on Rother Radio's Saturday Night Warm-Up. It's Steve Crook with all your tunes through until 8 o'clock, and then Wayne Cubitt is here with the big Saturday Night House Party. We've got Fragma to come. We've also got Big Ange and Siobhan. And right now, David Guetta and Kelly Rowland and When Love Takes Over.

proud to be local. Bolton-upon-Dern, Maltby, Woodset. Love local. Love music. 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

0: Fragma and Toka's Miracle on Rother Radio Saturday Night Warm-Up, where we just play the biggest tunes to get you in the mood for your Saturday night, whether you're staying in or maybe you're cheekily going out later. Yeah, just great tunes to get you in the mood. Joel Corry to come with Lonely. We're back next with Jason Derulo and What You Say.
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Plenty on there to have a mooch round. Storm Queen to come. And right now, this is Tampera and Feel It on the Saturday Night Warm-Up.

0: It's Stone Queen, Look Right Through, on Rother Radio Saturday Night Warm Up. We've got J-Lo on the way as well, and we're back next with Alexia and Ooh La La La.
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Daru G and Sunshine on Rother Radio Saturday Night Warm Up. We've got latest news at 6 on the way shortly, and then obviously more great party tunes. We've got time squeezing this one first. It's Keep On Jumping from Todd Terry, presents Martha Was on Rother Radio Saturday Night Warm Up.

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1: A 76-year-old man from Southampton has been arrested on suspicion of concealing his identity at an anti-immigration protest in Portsmouth. Hampshire police had warned anyone wearing a face covering could be arrested. It comes after disorder in Portsmouth and Dover last weekend, which left officers injured and vehicles damaged. Donald Trump says he would love to see a united Ireland. Speaking at the start of a two-day visit there, the US president said the reunification of the Republic of Ireland and Northern Ireland may well as happen now. He was also questioned by reporters on the Iran war, something he says he personally has worked to resolve.
2: Iran cannot have a nuclear weapon. It's very simple. They were 2 weeks away from having a nuclear weapon. If they had it, they would have blown up Israel, they would have blown up the Middle East, and they would have hit some of Europe's cities, and they would probably hit us before we put out the fire.
1: Meanwhile, thousands have been marching through Dublin to protest the president's visit. Reform UK has received another £36 million donation from cryptocurrency billionaire Christopher Harborne. He said he was matching a donation of the same amount from fellow billionaire Ben Dilo, describing his contribution as a philanthropic gift. Reform is currently facing scrutiny over its finances and denies any wrongdoing. Meanwhile, Andy Burnham is facing renewed calls for a cap on political donations. Nearly two-thirds of us think the government should do more to restore nature to tackle future weather events. Campaigners are calling on us to sign an open letter to make nature restoration central to how we deal with climate change. Kevin Cumming is from Rewilding Britain.
3: Climate change and extreme weather is now an issue of national security for us to be able to produce food. So it's there. But what we see from that rhetoric is not following through into the land use change we need to see. And that's the big change we need to see. We need to move into a place where we understand that restoring nature is a productive use of the land.
1: The calls follow a summer of drought, record heat and wildfires. And Lando Norris has snatched pole position for the Spanish Grand Prix after producing a stunning final lap in Madrid. That's the latest from Radio News Hub. I'm Ben Monse.
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5: Going to drop down to around 12 degrees tonight. It should be dry though, and it should be dry tomorrow and for most of next week, to be honest with you. Tomorrow, highs are 22 but overcast, dropping down to 16 overnight. Monday and Tuesday, hopefully some sunny spells with possible highs of 24 degrees. 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
0: Now, kicking off another hour of the best variety of hits across Rotherham and Sheffield.

Eric Prydz, call on me. I'm Rother Radio's Saturday night warm-up. How you doing? It's Steve Crook with your tunes through until 8 o'clock. And then Wayne is here with the big Saturday night house party late into the night. We've got the Loco to come. We're singing it back. Also, Wands. And this is Montel Jordan. And this is How We Do It.

proud to be local. Carbrook, Dinnington, Thorpe Hesley. Love local. Love music. 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

as his grand red carpet rolls out on the side they stand, worshipping you like a god and like a goddess. Somehow, you remain modest. Flashbulbs pop, paparazzi goes wild. With amazing grace, you walk and smile. They answer to your beck and call.

0: Ones and Flawless on Rather Radio, Saturday night warm up. We've got Eastside Beat to come with Ride Like the Wind, and we're back next with Kylie.
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0: Dirty Rascal, The Holiday on Rother Radio Saturday night warm-up. 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

Chumbawamba and Tom Thumping, bit of a one-hit wonder for them, but what a corker. Everyone knows that tune, don't they? For that Darude and Sandstorm on Rother Radio's Saturday Night Warm-Up. Got latest news at 7 in a couple of minutes' time. Oh, we've got time squeezing this one. This is a belter, isn't it? CC Peniston, and finally here on Rother Radio.

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1: Police have made three arrests during demonstrations in Portsmouth following last weekend's disorder. A 76-year-old man was detained for allegedly concealing his identity, while two others were arrested on suspicion of obstructing a highway and violent disorder. Rival anti-migrant and anti-racism protesters gathered in the city, but the Police and Crime Commissioner described the event as largely peaceful. Donald Trump has started his two-day trip to Ireland with a meeting with the Irish president amid one of the biggest security operations the country's police service has ever managed. He's described the two countries as having a great relationship and said he thinks a unified Ireland will happen at some point.
2: We're talking about it, and you got the right man over here to get it moving, but I think it would be a fantastic thing. Now, the UK will have something to say about it, obviously, but I think it would be a great thing.
1: A cryptocurrency billionaire has given Reform UK £36 million just a day after another major donor gave the same amount. Christopher Harborne said his donation was inspired by Ben Dilo's record contribution and called it a gift to the country. The money comes as MPs consider restrictions on political donations, while Reform faces a criminal investigation into alleged breaches of donation rules. The party denies any wrongdoing. Princess Diana's off-the-shoulder black revenge dress goes up for auction in New York later this year. It's expected to fetch up to £220,000.
3: The revenge dress showed the world just how powerful fashion can be, and that it could be a form of self-expression. Diana used that moment to project confidence and independence, and people understood the message. So it was a way to speak without any word.
1: That's Morgan Haelmy, head of fashion and handbags at Sotheby's, who are putting on the sale. And the chief executive of Anthropic says the AI industry should slow down and give time for safety measures to catch up. Dario Amodei warned on Saturday that without precautions, AI could be capable of taking over the internet within 6 to 12 months. That's the latest from Radio News Hub. I'm Ben Monse.
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6: Okay, tonight looking like it should be dry but quite cool, dropping down to 12 degrees. Tomorrow we can expect highs of 22, but it will be overcast, dropping down to 16 again overnight. Monday and Tuesday, looking like it'll be dry with a chance of sunny spells and possibly reaching 24 degrees. Okay, let's continue the Saturday night warm-up. More massive tunes to get you in the mood, no matter how you're spending it. CC Peniston to come with finally, and this is Sam Felt and Rani and Post Malone.
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Move on up from Curtis Mayfield and Mark Knight here on Rother Radio Saturday Night Warm-Up. I'm Steve, I'm with you through until 8 o'clock with all the big tunes, get you in the mood for your Saturday night. And then Wayne Cubitt's here with the big Saturday Night House Party from 8 o'clock. I've got your Mary Quiet to come, and this is Russ Abbott and Atmosphere.

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Hillsborough, Hart Hill, Shire Green. 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

0: Mark Morrison, Return the Mac on Rother Radio, Saturday night warm-up. No, not a Mac as in a computer. It's got a K in that Mac. Right, we've got Mojo to come shortly, and we're back next with Pitbull and Give Me Everything.
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0: Kelly Rowland and Work on Rother Radio Saturday night warm-up. Got a bit of a summary tune to come from Will Smith, Miami. Do you remember that one? It's on the way next.
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Keep You Faithful on Rother Radio Saturday Night Warm-Up. That is your lot from me. I'll catch you next Saturday from 4 o'clock. We'll do it all over again. But stick around. Wayne Cubitt's on the way next with the Saturday Night House Party. Enjoy the rest of your weekend and I'll catch you next week. I'll leave you this one from Grace. And not over yet on the Saturday Night Warm-Up on Rother Radio.

Oswald and Shine on your Saturday night house party. We are Rother Radio. Great to have your company tonight, whatever you're up to. We'll sort the big tunes out so you don't have to, with Katy Perry now. And I Kissed a Girl.

DJ Sammy and Heaven on South Yorkshire's Best Variety of Hits, Rather Radio. Welcome to your feel-good weekend. Welcome to your Saturday night as well. If you want a song tonight to get you in the mood for whatever you're doing, whether you're going out downtown, maybe you're staying in, maybe you're having a bit of a girly night in or a boys' night in, do let me know. You can WhatsApp me as always, 01709 257175, alternatively on the website rotherradio.co.uk, and we'll sort you out with a mention and a song later on tonight. Rather Radio. Right, let's do this from the Spice Girls, Say You'll Be There. It's Rather Radio.

0: Spice Girls and Say You'll Be There. Not heard that for a little while. Rihanna to play in just a bit. We'll get LaBouche on as well. Sweet Dreams on the way next on your Saturday night house party.
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Now, we've teamed up with the RTSA to give you the chance to win tickets for the brand new production of Into the Woods coming to the Rotherham Civic Theatre. It's a dark, magical twist on all your favourite fairy tales, like Little Red Riding Hood. There's Cinderella in there as well, Jack and the Beanstalk, plus more. It's all in one musical, spellbinding musical. Now, the show runs from the 22nd to the 26th of September, and you can enter the competition to win a pair of tickets on our website right now. 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

0: together now. Gala, Freed from Desire, Rather Radio on your Saturday night, Saturday Night House Party. Couple of classics on the way. We'll do Billy Ocean for you very soon. And an absolute anthem from the Pointer Sisters on the way next.
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Oh, I just thought we'd do a bit of a classic for you from Billy Ocean and LOD, Love on Delivery. Roll the radio on your Saturday night. Hello to Ian in Shire Green tonight. Thanks for checking in. Hello to Chloe in Handsworth, who says her mates have taken over the Bluetooth and it's absolute chaos. Love that. Keep your mentions coming in. We'll do more very soon. Right, the Pointer Sisters and

0: Oh, that is just an anthem, isn't it? Underworld, Born Slippy on your Saturday night house party. ATB 9pm taking us back to those Ibiza years. And this, as we go back to the old school with Artemisia.
1: One, two, three, and...
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1: Showers around this evening, some light winds as well overnight, lows down to around 11 degrees Celsius. Tomorrow a fine day with some warm sunny spells as the day goes on. Highs of 23. Right now 19 is your high in Kirk Sandal and Royal Marsh, and it's also the same here at Rother Radio. So just got 9 o'clock then on your Saturday night house party. Thanks for having us on. We'll sort the tunes out so you don't have to. No need to go reach for Deezer or Spotify. We'll sort you out with CeeLo Green and Forget You to come in a couple of ticks.
0: Bringing the party to your Saturday night.

ATFC and Lisa Millet and Bad Habits on your Feel Good Weekend. CeeLo Green before that as well. And Forget You. So, what's going on tonight then? Are you maybe heading down West Street, maybe Division Street, maybe you're heading into Rotherham Town Centre? Well, Josh in Wickersley says someone's already spilled the wicked on the carpet. Oh, do you know what? It's going to be a pain to get out and all, isn't it? Because it's all blue and everything. What's already gone wrong with you tonight? Let me know. You can WhatsApp me 01709 257 175 and we'll do more of your mentions in just a bit. And if you fancy a song, let me know as well.

10 City, that's the way love is. On your feel-good weekend, it's your Saturday night house party on Rother Radio. So what are we up to tonight? You heading out or are you staying in? Well, Sophie in Swinton says she's booked a taxi to go out. She's been tracking it, but it seems to have got stuck. So she's threatening to walk. I'll tell you what, Sophie, it's quite a walk, especially since it's been raining out and about as well. Might be some showers, so you might get a bit wet, love, if you decide to walk from Swinton to Rotherham. Best advice, probably wait for your taxi, innit? Hello to Dan in Hillsborough, who says he's getting ready to go out tonight. Where are you going then, Dan? You say, I know all the good clubs, you say. Are you heading to Crystal, maybe? Maybe at Viper Rooms? Love to Groove? Chantry Brewery? Loads of people go to Chantry Brewery, don't they? And it's one of those where I've only been a couple of times and maybe I should go a bit more often because it's a nice venue, isn't it? Let me know what you're up to tonight. I'll give it a mention. It's Rather Radio on your feel-good weekend with Tayo Cruz and Dynamite. I love this. Rather.

0: Tire Cruise and Dynamite on your love local love music station. It's Rother Radio. I was thinking back to when I was younger and some of the silly things I did on a night out. And I look back and I kind of put my head in my hands and say, why did I do that? How did I end up doing that? What's the silliest or stupidest thing you've ever done on a night out? If you've got one, let me know. I'll read out some of them in just a bit for you. Hey!
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everybody. Yolanda Be Cool and D-Cup, We Know Speak Americana. Just before that, Rather Radio then, On Your Feel Good Weekend. Welcome to your Saturday night house party tonight. So I was asking, what's the silliest thing you've done in a night out? Well, Megan in Maltby says that she came out of a club in Sheffield, the early hours of the morning, and the fruit and veg shop next door was just setting up and she was trying to order chips from them. Love that, Megan.

And Tom in Attercliffe says he lost his mate in the toilet queue once. What? Don't worry, your guess is as good as mine. I've no idea how you managed to lose your mate in a toilet queue, but Tom in Attercliffe certainly managed it. Here's

Julie McDermott, Don't Go. Rock the radio on your Saturday night, whatever you're up to. Maybe you're heading down into Sheffield, you're heading down West Street, Carver Street. Maybe you're heading into Donny tonight. Maybe somewhere like Lazarus Court. Wherever you're going, we'll sort the playlist tonight for you.

0: Milky, Just the Way You Are on Rother Radio's Saturday Night House Party. Kirsty and Donnie, really excited that I've just mentioned Donnie. She says that she's heading to Pop World tonight. Have a good night, Kirsty. Rather Radio.
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3: It was just another day. 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But then, just around the corner, came the unexpected. He'd let his speed creep a little too high as he approached a bend. And he was no longer driving at the right speed for the road. The scary thing is, he didn't even realize. Driving even a little too fast for the situation is a major cause of collisions, especially on country roads where you don't know what's around the corner. Think. Don't let your speed creep.

Nuit.

Two Brothers on the fourth floor. That's Dreams on South Yorkshire's Rother Radio. Mr. Roy and Saved taking us back with a nostalgic banger. And I was thinking about this. On your first ever night out, where was it? And is there a particular song that it reminds you of your very first night out? If you've got one, let me know. We might even get the song on for you.

0: JX, there's nothing I won't do on your feel-good weekend as Jamie in Woodhouse scrambles round to find his ID because he's going out downtown tonight and he can't find it. So he's panicking a little bit because he says he's never going to get in anywhere. Jamie, I'll tell you what, I'll play a song to cheer you up whilst you're scrambling around trying to find your ID tonight, yeah?
1: Wayne Cubitt, part of your feel-good weekend.
0: Jamie, we're going to do this whilst you're scrambling around trying to find your ID. I can just imagine you now just like ripping the drawers apart and everything, just trying to find it. This song going to go so well for you. Doop, Dooper Than Doop at Rother Radio.

0: Stonebridge, put them high. We're on the radio's Feel Good Weekend. Doop and Dooper Than Doop just before that. Playing that for Jamie, who's scrambling around trying to find his ID so he can go out tonight. Well, good luck, Jamie. Hopefully you managed to find it. Right, so what are you up to then? Anything exciting? Maybe there's a song you'd like to get on. Hello to Linda, who's checked in. Hi, Linda. Hopefully you're doing well. Also, hello to Rob, too. Thank you very much for your message. Frisco and Ice MC, Think About the Way to Come, and a classic from Kelly Lorena in a bit.
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0: It's Pete Heller with his Big Love. Block and Crown to come. Todd Terry and Justin Brown. Get that on for you. And Martin Solveig featuring GTA. It's on the way next.
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was Keep On Jumping at Rother Radio, Block and Crown. I can't wait just before that. And now, you've just got to imagine you've got the smoke machine going and some disco lights going in your living room with Martin Solveig and in touch.

0: It's Lana Del Rey and Cedric Gervais, Summertime Sadness. Here on the home of Sam McGuigan on your weekend breakfast. She's back in the morning when you wake. And it's the home of the kids quiz as well. 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Well, she's going to keep them entertained for you for a short while. 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

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It's your Feel Good Weekend. Many thanks for having us on. I'll tell you what, you can tell he's turning to autumn, can't you? It's feeling very autumny outside. Weather's starting to change. Getting a bit chilly in the morning too as well. Right, Fede de Grands, put your hands up for Detroit Soul Searcher to come before 11. But right now, K-Class.

Detroit. Fed in the grounds, put your hands up for Detroit on your feel-good weekend. It's Rother Radio. Maybe it's your birthday today, or maybe an anniversary. Let me know if it is, and I'll give you a bit of a happy birthday. And you'll be sharing yours with a couple of big birthdays tonight. Jennifer Hudson is 45 years old today. Alfie Allen from the Game of Thrones, he is 40. Yao Ming, he's a big, massive NBA star, he's 46. And for the Slow Jam crew, well, Barry White, he would have been 82 today.

Soul Searcher, Can't Get Enough on Rother Radio. It's your feel-good weekend. Great songs to come after 11 o'clock tonight from the likes of Alan Brax, and we'll do DOD as well, Ginny to come. But right now, this is one of these songs where I always feel like we should play it at the start of the weekend. I can't wait for the weekend to begin. Yeah, need I say no more? Michael Gray and The Weeknd at Rother Radio now.

0: Michael Gray, and guess what? He just can't wait for the weekend to begin, can he? Jenny to come. We're going to take you back to the old school with Key One. We'll get Stardust on as well, Piano Man, and DOD and Carla Monroe. Still Sleepless. It's Rather Radio. Rather
1: 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Wayne Cubitt. Part of your feel-good weekend.

and Keep Warm, taking us back to the old school. And before that, DOD and Carla Monroe, and She's Still Sleepless. We all have those nights, don't we? We all suffer with a bit of insomnia now and then. Or if you're a little bit on the young side and you've never had insomnia, wait a little bit, because at some point in your life, you are going to suffer insomnia. And let me tell you, it does your head in. It proper does your head in. When you wake up every hour in the middle of the night and you just clock watching 2 o'clock, 3 o'clock, 4 o'clock, and then you think, oh, I've got to

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1: It's Loving You're a Superstar here on Rother Radio. Piano Man and Blurred just before that. Ben in Chapeltown, you know earlier on we was talking about the silly things that people do on a night out and you kind of regret it the day after. Well, Ben in Chapeltown says he once went on a night out, got his cards a little bit mixed up, went into a kebab shop, tried to pay for a kebab with his library card, and he was adamant that was his bank card, but it wasn't. It was his library card. Honestly, we've all been there, Ben. We've all done silly things, haven't we, on a night out? Right, let's do this from Armin van Helden.

0: Armin van Helden, my, here on Rother Radio. Stick around, we have the king of dance music. Yes, Calvin Harris, he is on the way. And a song from Olive to come for you soon as well.
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It's Calvin Harris and Flashback on your Feel Good weekend. He's recently been teasing new music again. He's been playing little studio clips online. No names yet, but fans reckon it's another massive collaboration incoming. Also, a couple of his older tracks, they've actually been trending again on TikTok. The old bangers are back, like Feel So Close, and the Gen Z crew have rediscovered him as well, with some of those new edits and transitions as well over on the social media platforms. And festival rumours, he might be back at Creamfields in the UK next year as well.

It's Strike, and you sure do, as we head towards the midnight hour here on Rother Radio's Saturday Night House Party. Capella to play in just a bit. Katy Perry and Snoop Dogg as well. We'll get California Girls on. Great song. After this, from David Guetta and Nicki Minaj. Turn me on a Saturday night. It's Rother Radio.

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0: Katy Perry and Snoop Dogg, California Girls, here on Rother Radio. More great music on the way after the latest news at midnight for you. As we go through the night here on Rother Radio on your feel good weekend, the Black and White Brothers and DJ Tonka on the way. Put your hands up after Marshall Jefferson and Salado.
1: Shaking that onion. Yeah. Shake it, baby.

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1: We're going for a cap on political donations following record handouts. Crypto billionaire Christopher Harborne has matched the £36 million given to Reform UK by another British tycoon, Ben Dellew. Both men say they want to create a level playing field in politics. Here's Reform's deputy leader, Richard Tice.
2: It's up front so that the Labour Party can't legislate against it in their usual jealous, vindictive way. And it'll be spent across a range of things, including, vitally, campaign managers, really good people. Both the main parties spend in the order of £40 million in a general election year.
1: A spokesman for the Prime Minister says his position on Irish unity is unchanged after Donald Trump's intervention. The US President told an audience in Dublin he'd love to see a united Ireland. Andy Burnham says a referendum is off the table. A man's been arrested after a bus was hijacked in County Tyrone. Passengers were allowed off the service in Omagh, but the driver was held allegedly at knife point. Police followed the vehicle and it was eventually stopped in Strabane. In sport, Arsenal made it 4 wins from 4 to start their Premier League title defence with a 2-0 win at Sunderland. The champions' goalkeeper, David Raya, saved a second-half penalty with the scores level at 0-0. But boss Mikel Arteta says, in his view, the decision to award the spot kick was unacceptable.
3: I watched it 20 times and I cannot find a way to understand how even think to give a penalty in that situation or the way the VAR has to intervene.
1: Tottenham were held 0-0 to remain without a top-flight goal this season. Aberdeen got past Kilmarnock 3-1 on penalties to reach the semi-finals of the Scottish League Cup. And Elena Rybakina is the new US Open tennis women's champion, denying Aryna Sabalenka a third straight title. That's the latest. I'm Ruth McKee.
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4: Cloud and outbreaks of rain linger in the south on Sunday, but rain gradually easing. Drier, brighter and fresher in the north with sunny spells. Still warm and humid with lows of 10 degrees.
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0: Cute Little Male Angel and Ultranato number one this week with Moving to the Sun. 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